let's get the party started. See you at the bar, you was hardly talking. That's when I knew that your heart was scarring. Friends to lovers need a part to star in. Like, wait, babe.

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1: Okay, now it's time for our Youth Talk.
0: Yes, today we're talking about a situation that can make students suddenly become expert in time management.
1: Okay, or suddenly becomes expert at staring at the ceiling while thinking about their deadlines.
0: Okay, that's right. Today's topic is dealing with multiple assignments at the same time.
1: Mm-hmm. And now we are still with Nashia and Nashwa and Sarah. So welcome to English Corner Youth Talk. Okay, jadi today we want to talk about a lot of things, yeah. Mm-hmm. Especially on their deadlines, okay? Mm-hmm.
2: Yes.
0: Okay. Let's start with easy questions. How busy are you with your assignment this day?
2: So, actually, I have a mm-hmm. lot of assignments and from my campus mm-hmm. and also the organization I joined. Of course, we should prepare about the event that we're going to help. So, it's quite busy.
0: Okay, how about you, Sarah?
3: Okay, so since I major mm-hmm. in economics, there's a lot of assignments. And usually for 1 week, it can get up to like 10 assignments. Mm-hmm. Jadi ada 10 tugas tuh, dan itu deadline-nya cuma 1 minggu. It's only in 1 week.
0: Oh my god.
2: Same actually. My lecture like mm-hmm. handwriting type of, you know, yeah, reviewing journal and he likes it when there's more than one page of a folio, so that's actually a lot to write.
1: Oh my god, there's a lot of assignment here. When you got a lot of assignment at the same time, like you said, what is your first reaction?
2: Overwhelmed, like, oh my god, how am I supposed to do this like that? But then I started to figuring out when and how should I begin.
1: Okay, how about you, Zaras? What's your first reaction?
3: Mm-hmm. Honestly, it's the same. I feel overwhelmed even though I haven't started working on it yet. I already feel burnout, really burnout.
0: But what do you do after that?
3: I usually start by doing the easiest assignment first. Mm-hmm. Okay. And looking at a deadline, maybe yang paling dekat. The shortest deadline, I usually do it first.
2: Yeah, and to manage, actually, to make it easier, we made a prioritized list and just do it based on the prioritized. Like maybe if Mai, she likes it to do the easy first and then the hard one, so we can focus more on the hard one, right?
3: Mm-hmm. Yeah.
2: Yeah.
1: Oh, but guys, have you ever procrastinated with your assignment? Like,
2: oh, I think procrastinate is something that I think every person is doing it once in a lifetime. And yeah, I mean, it's actually normal to procrastinate, but it's not normal if we keep on procrastinate. So yeah, we need to build our spirit, our motivation to do and to face what we are actually need to do.
1: Motivate, yeah.
2: Yeah.
1: It's the most really important is motivation. Yeah.
2: Yes, that's right.
1: It's really hard.

0: of this league, because when you're talking about you have a 10 assignment at the same time, it's maybe getting you overwhelmed, and then you feel like, oh my god, I'm really tired, and you don't have a time to hang out with your friends, right?
1: And stress out. But actually, talking about motivation, I ever hear from I'm joining a seminar, and the speaker said that if we keep on waiting, the motivation, it will never come, because there is no perfect time. So the thing is, just do it first.
2: Okay.
0: Do it first. Tadi kan speak first. Kalau ini
2: do it first.
0: Oh, kalau aku do it first.
2: money.
1: We love money.
2: And by the way, what usually distract you when you do your first, maybe your first assignment?
3: Okay, for me, I think this one really distracts all of us. It's social media, TikTok, Instagram. You know, sometimes you're working on an assignment and you get a notification from your friend to text. And suddenly it's midnight and you're still texting your friend and your assignment is not even done yet.
1: That's right.
0: Yes, because you're still like, gak apa-apa lah, ntar aja ke chatting dulu, ya gak sih?
3: That's it, procrastinating.
0: Yeah, procrastinating. Like you say that, yeah. Like you always talking about, you talk with your friends. Have you ever work? Belajar ya, kerja kelompok lah sama teman kamu. Itu pernah ngerasain nggak? Atau kamu prefer untuk ngerjain ini sendirian?
1: If me, I personally like to do it alone. But actually depends on the task that we have, right? Sometimes there is a group project and we should do it in group. But we can make it professional. So just, we came and then it's the session where we do it. We divide our job and just do it in our own.
0: How about you, Zaras?
3: I prefer to work with my friends because we can share our ideas and we can also help each other. Yeah, tapi ada downside-nya juga nih. When we work on a group assignment, sometimes it's really hard because people have different schedules. So everyone is busy and there's no time to work on this together at the same time.
0: Okay.
2: But tapi biasanya kalau kayak ngerjain tugas bareng gitu ya, have some project with your friends, you usually in cafe or library or something place that you like it?
1: Depends on budget.
3: Yeah, depends on budget.
1: If we have a lot of money, let's do it in a cafe. But if we want the free one, there is the library from Undie. And the missing one is actually comfortable. But Burjo is actually suitable too.
0: Wow. Oh my god. Teman Burjo ya?
1: Yeah, Burjo.
0: How about you, Sarah? Which place you prefer to work with your friends?
3: Actually, library helps me a lot to focus. Because when you're on a cafe, pikirnya tuh hang out and just talking non-stop with your friends. But when you're in a library, all you think about is studying. Karena kan you're surrounded with books kan. So automatically you think of studying and working only.
0: Tapi kan kalau kerja bareng sama temen nih ya, jatuhnya tuh sometimes we not done our works because of a lot of time we just talking each other, gossiping, distraction. You know, it just like such of hangout. Iya kan? How you solve that problem? Like you solve gimana pokoknya caranya kerjaan hari ini harus selesai tanpa kita harus banyak ngegosip gitu.
1: I think we can just ask our friend like, guys, let's do the session where we discuss about the project first, and after that we can talk like we used to do, hang out.
0: Bisa tapi
1: bisa. Kita usahakan ya.
0: Oh, kita usahakan kerja kelompok itu ya.
2: Tapi kadang ke distract juga gitu kan, habis ngumpul gitu kan lupa sama kerjanya gitu.
0: 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That's a really hard one sih.
2: Gimana kamu bagi tugas itu sama teman-teman biasanya?
1: From my reality, I will encourage them to do it. So guys, I call out them in the group. Like, let's do this. If they are not active, I'm the one who encourage them by dividing the task already and make them choose which one they want to do. But if they don't want to do it, they are not willing to do it, so yeah, they will not get any score actually. I mean, it's consequences. We should have prioritized, right?
2: Yeah, that's right.
0: Yes, it Saras, what is the most difficult part about having many assignments? Like you talking about, you have 10 assignments at the same time.
3: Managing my time, see, feeling burnout, feeling overwhelmed. I feel that quite a lot, kan? Yeah. It's really hard to manage my time between FBCI and also my academics, and also I have no time to hang out with my friends to gossip.
0: Oh my god, like you said, you don't have any time to go out with your friends.
3: Yeah, that's right.
0: It was dizzy.
3: When I go out, it's just me and my friends doing our assignments. We don't even talk, we're just doing our each own assignments.
0: Really? You can do it with your friends?
3: Yeah.
0: Jujur sih, aku gak bisa. Like me, even though with me and my friends,
2: stay focus.
0: Yeah, she stay focus, but not with me ya. Misal aku yang fokus, teman aku yang gak fokus. Kamu tuh kebalikan. Nah itu yang susah buat kita berdua gitu.
3: I think it also depends on the place juga ya. Ini sebenarnya life hack juga sih.
2: Yep.
3: If you wanna focus on an assignment and you wanna do a group project without somebody distracting everyone off, just go to a library. Because you have to be quiet there. You cannot gossip. You cannot joke around.
2: You have to be quiet. That's a trick.
0: Thank you for the trick. Yeah, I will do it on my next study.
2: So, and the last question is, what advice will you give to students who are currently overwhelmed
0: by their assignments?
1: I think it's okay to take a break first. It's normal to feel tired, but then you need to face the reality. You should do your task. So you can make a schedule and a prioritized list and do it based on the schedule that you already made.
0: Okay, how about you, Saras? Can you give us any advice for us to stay focused to doing our assignment?
3: It's quite the same, actually. Stop procrastinating and maybe get off your phone, guys.
1: Yes, phone is really...
3: Stop playing TikTok, Instagram. Just get up, do your assignments, and put your phone away.
0: Thank you for give me some advice. Mungkin bos aku kalau denger kayak, Nanda dengerin nih, gitu. 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
2: Jangan scroll-scroll.
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1: That one is the tricky
0: susah
1: one.
0: Sih. Bener sih.
3: Do not disturb.
1: Oh yeah, but actually sometimes the notification is important.
3: Oh yes.
0: Nah, thank you. Thank you.
1: So that's why it's like, oh my god. But actually, if me myself, I would like, okay, I'll take a break for a minute to check up. Maybe there's something important. But then count 1, 2, 3 and put on your phone again. Because when you already take your phone and being distracted, it's really hard, you know, to be back to the reality.
0: Susah sih. Have you ever feeling better, like you really hard to put your headphones down?
2: But in my WhatsApp, there is a blue checklist. I'm turn off that.
1: I ever do that too, but then I like to forget to reply. Have you ever feel that, like you forget to reply because you already read it and being busy? And I turn on
2: sometimes
1: that blue checklist again.
2: Sometimes I forget to reply that message.
1: That's what's happened to a person who turned off their blue checklist in WhatsApp.
0: Yes, and that's a big problem for us who have a busy, a lot of assignment mungkin ya. Hari ini,
2: apalagi kalau natifnya, tolong kerjakan. Ini belum selesai, udah ditambah
0: kerjakan.
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0: 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All assignments today, misal today I have 5 assignments. Terus tiba-tiba dia nge-chat, ting, Dania, kerjain ini ya. Aduh, itu langsung di end ya.
2: Bye.
0: Iya, kalau cuma bye gak masalah. Our boss is coming to our room.
2: Oh my god.
0: Kenapa kamu gak baca chat saya, gitu.
3: That's really scary.
1: You can answer it with, I'm focusing in this work.
0: Aku berharap sih bisa menjawab gitu ya. Selain, iya pak, iya bu.
2: I think this conversation is a reality in our
0: working reality. Yeah, and
1: it's open our mindset as a university
3: as a student.
0: Iya. Ya nggak apa-apa, nikmatin aja.
2: Karena dunia kerja beda sama dunia kampus ya.
3: It seems more scary ya, jujur.
0: More serious. Iya, kalau in the university life itu kayak kita masih bisa procrastinate banyak hal ya. Tapi kalau di dunia kerja itu sometimes we have a lot of assignment and the deadline is that day.
2: Yeah.
1: So you need to finish it really fast.
0: Mm-hmm. Iya, dan sometimes they told us itu tiba-tiba gitu loh. Tiba-tiba kita dikasih terus hari ini harus
2: you
0: selesai.
2: You finish 1 or 2 hours.
0: Iya, yeah, you just finish it 1 or 2 hours. If you kalau kamu enggak selesai kamu harus lembur.
1: Oh my god.
3: But don't you guys feel overwhelmed or burnout?
0: Yeah, gimana how to say it? Yeah, sometimes not really not every day, honestly. We overwhelmed sometimes. But how we can back to motivate is because our boss is scary. That's one of my motivation gitu ya.
3: Another reason too. Money.
0: Thank you ya for speak up. hampir lupa money ya, karena we still need money for life.
2: Yep. Tapi kita enggak ada lemburan.
0: Pak, Bu. 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
2: 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Assignment.
0: Bapak Ibu, assignment-nya dikurangin
2: dong. Based on reality. 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
0: Based on true story dari university life and working life. Ya, gitulah. 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
2: Okay, we will be right back after this song, Nona Work.

0: Oke, teman produ, now we have reached our final segment is song of the day.
1: Yes, today's song is Work from by Nona.
0: Okay, so this song is perfect mix for today's topic because it carries an energetic message about effort, confidence, discipline, and continuing to work towards your goals.
1: And the group has described Work as an empowering song about accepting challenges and working hard and reaching your potential and dreams.
0: And for students dealing with assignment overload, that message can be a reminder that progress sometimes starts with simply sitting down and doing the next task.
1: And Nashwa Saras
0: and Nazwa.
1: Nazwa, tadi kan udah dengar ya lagunya Nona Work.
2: Yes.
1: Yeah. How about your opinion about this song?
2: I think the song is really energetic. I really like it, and it can make us motivate while doing the task. Also, the meaning is actually really cool.
3: And the lyrics too. It's some kind of affirmation. Yeah, put it out, work.
2: Yeah,
3: it's like someone telling you to work. It's a great song to listen to when you're doing something.
2: Yes.
0: Eh, mereka tuh super semangat ya, Petra. Yeah.
1: Aku jadi ingat-ingat kata tiga kata.
0: But
1: kerja
0: itu kayak I was heard that slogan ya, itu slogan ya, aku kayak pernah denger gitu sih, kerja ya, kerja
1: itu,
0: kerja.
1: Nah, apakah itu dari representasi dari apa lagunya Nona gitu,
0: kayaknya, work kayaknya Nona tuh itu deh terinspirasi dari slogan itu, kerja
2: yeah. But make it more easy listening,
1: yeah.
0: It's your favorite lyrics or you have another favorite lyrics about this song?
2: That's my favorite lyrics.
0: Emang emang pekerja keras sih ya kalian berdua tuh. Emang sih. How about you, Saras? Have you have another favorite lyrics in this song?
3: I think it's go time.
0: It's go time.
3: It teaches us not to procrastinate. It's like it's go time. Go do your work. Don't procrastinate. Don't be lazy. It's time to do your work.
0: Iya sih. It's time to do your work. Kayaknya besok aku harus ngeplay ini sih sebelum kerja.
1: Ya. 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
0: Biar kayak apa ear catching sih, ada F word gitu. What's this song? What is why they say it about F words gitu kan.
2: So bad word is actually engaging ya.
0: Some people feels like that.
2: Yeah.
0: How about you? Have you ever feel that the F word is ear catch for you?
2: Usually in the rap song, there are a lot, right? But rap song is really good to listen. So that's make it engaging.
0: Engaging.
2: You know the rhyme.
0: Dia engagingnya pakai itu password loh. Keren sih Naswa, jujur.
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0: 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Saya akan lawan, bahasa Inggrisnya apa tuh?
1: I'm fighting.
3: I will fight.
2: Yeah, I will fight. Right now I'll protest.
0: Oke, itu bahasa Inggrisnya kayak harus itu dibuat lagu nggak sih sama Nona harusnya?
2: Oh my god, maybe inspiration ya. Yeah. We can actually propose to Nona. I have a good idea.
1: Iya, karena kan Nona kan identik dengan Indonesia ya, Hong gitu kan, telolet. 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
0: Iya, I will protest. 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
1: Oh my god. 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
0: Everett.
1: Yeah, I've worked it up, girl. There is 100% the answer. 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
0: Oh, wow ya. 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
1: Ini kebanyakan
3: based on true story.
0: Iya. 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
1: Apa?
0: Based on true story.
3: Reality of
1: work. 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
0: Jadi we have some trouble, so today we cannot do live on TikTok. Sadly ya, tapi harusnya ini live sih kita ya, karena keren banget ini.
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1: Oke, and there is 5 minutes again.
0: Yes.
1: And before we close Produa English
0: Corner.
1: Corners, and what are the upcoming events of program from VPCA?
0: FPCI. I'm sorry, FPCI.
3: Maybe I want to promote my program that is actually currently going on. We're gonna do a company visit to Jakarta.
2: To the Embassy of Japan.
3: Yeah.
1: When? Nice. When?
3: It's supposed to be held on 18th of September. Friday. Since it's working hours, kita bisa visit.
2: It's open for public actually. So if there's a pro to friends that's interested,
3: and from Undip.
2: Yes.
0: Is it free?
2: No.
3: Unfortunately, no. Okay. But it's quite cheap, I think.
2: Yeah.
0: It's quite cheap.
1: How much?
3: 260 and it includes meals, 3 meals a day, and a round trip fare to Jakarta.
0: Jakarta. You just go to one place or Embassy of Japan, or you can go at another place.
3: We actually go to UPH College too. There's another FPCI organization. Jadi kita semacam study visit istilahnya ke UPH College juga, not only the Embassy of Japan.
0: That's a two place that you will visit, right?
2: Yes, that's right.
1: On 18 September.
2: Yes, 18 September.
0: Okay, jadi buat teman Produa yang tertarik banget ya, berarti ini bebas nih buat siapa aja yang mau ikut.
3: Undip students.
0: Undip students.
1: Just only Undip students.
3: Yeah, unfortunately we are only open to Undip students.
0: Even though itu di luar teman-teman FPCI, tapi tetap bisa ikut asal Undip students. Kalau alumni nggak bisa alumni. Nggak bisa ya alumni ya.
3: Maybe kalau
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1: Friday.
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2: That's right.
3: Connecting.
0: Sukses ya buat acaranya kedepannya ya.
3: Thank you.
1: So don't miss it teman Produa, bisa kepoin di Instagramnya fpci.diponegoro
0: di Instagram ya.
1: Instagram.
2: Yes, that's right.
0: Ada TikTok or another social media?
2: There's also TikTok.
0: What is
2: the username?
3: I forgot it. But you can search up FPCI chapter Undip. It will pop up.
2: It will pop up.
0: Okay, so you can check out on their Instagram on fpci.diponegoro, or you can search on the TikTok bar FPCI Diponegoro chapter.
2: Yes.
1: Upcoming events Friday. Exchange by the September.
3: Of September.
1: September.
0: Yeah. But unfortunately, it's for Undip students only. Ya.
3: Yeah.
0: Alumni nggak bisa ya alumni ya.
2: The one for
1: tetap
2: public.
1: Berharap banget.
2: Actually, there is FVCI Fest and Bazaar, right?
1: Oh.
2: Yes, it's open for public.
0: Okay. When is it?
2: I think it's still on November.
3: Yeah, the date hasn't been decided, fixated yet.
0: Okay,
2: if
0: so
2: if you want to follow up, just check it on the Instagram.
0: Okay, we hope your event is successful like you wish.
2: Yeah.
0: Berjalan lancar, berjalan bahagia. Wah, itu sih yang paling penting, berangkat sehat, pulang sehat.
1: Amin.
3: Pulang tidak tipes.
0: Amin.
1: Work. Tipes no.
2: Put in that word.
1: Put in that word. And thank you for Cyrus and Nazwa for joining us. And finally, we have
0: to spend our an hour. Yeah, we have to talk about a lot of things, like new words, new activity, and we can heard about FVCI activities. Yeah,
1: and we will be right back, and
0: we will be back on next week. Yeah, on Monday too. Yeah, with another partner.
1: Uh-huh.
0: And we will meet FVCI another week. Okay.
1: So we have to say
0: goodbye.
1: Bye.
0: See you. Bye bye.
3: Thank you.
4: Masih grogi ngomong bahasa Inggris? Gak usah takut. See you on Pro 2.